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Well, there's one you haven't heard before. I can promise that because I just got it this afternoon and it's not even getting released until tomorrow. That's brand new from Rachel Sage and the Sequins. It's a cover of the Buddy Holly song Every Day here on 91.9 KRVM. In fact, it's going to be on a new album from Rachel Sage and the Sequins coming up this fall. It'll be called Under My Canopy, and I've just confirmed that in about a month or so, Rachel will be coming back to Eugene, and Rachel Sage will join me in the studio for a session and a conversation that's coming up in the first week of September. I'll obviously tell you more as we get a little closer. This is 91.9 KRVM. It's a little after 5 p.m. on a Thursday, so that must mean it's the Thursday free-for-all, which makes me, let me check, Jim Nelson. That is correct, and I hope that you are doing your best to breathe outside and try to maybe even stay indoors as much as you can. It looks like the air quality's getting a wee bit better as the day has gone on, but that doesn't mean it's good. It's just a little better than it was earlier. So be safe and be careful out there and enjoy yourself on what is otherwise a pretty lovely Thursday here in the Eugene area. We're KRVM. I got something from a band. Oh, actually, before I do this, I want to ask you a quick question. Did you hear this morning, about 8:20 this morning, maybe a couple of minutes ahead of 8:20, a brand new feature here on KRVM? Eugene Weekly is now doing a feature every Thursday morning called What's Happening, and it's what's happening around town. So be sure and keep your ears open for Eugene Weekly's What's Happening feature every Thursday, like I say, right around 8:20 in the morning on 91.9 KRVM. Now, it's an East Coast collective, not really a band, more of a group of songwriters who get together from time to time and make music together. They call themselves Fantastic Cat when they do get together, and they're going to be playing up in Portland right at the end of September. Here's a track from their latest album. I just love this. It's got so much great energy to it. It's called Don't Let Go. It's Fantastic Cat on KRVM.

0: There's one from the phenomenal Band on the Run album, Paul McCartney and Wings. It's called Jet. Right before that, another early 70s track. That was David Bowie with Suffragette City on 91.9 KRVM. A new song from Fantastic Cat started that set off. Don't Let Go is what we heard there. Hey, it's Jim Nelson on the Thursday free-for-all. If you travel around a little bit, you get a chance to listen to music from other places, other countries, other regions. You'll notice that they have different rhythms and different melodic structures and different ways of approaching their music instrumentation-wise, or instrumentally, I suppose, is a better way of saying that. Well, if that sort of thing interests you, you might want to check out Sounds Global every Saturday here at 3 p.m., 3 to 5 in the afternoon every Saturday. Karina hosts a show called Sounds Global, and you're going to hear music from all over the world. And right here, KRVM, Saturday afternoons, it's the place to be.
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0: This is 91.9 KRVM, and His Golden Messenger is kind of a fancy band name for a guy named MC Taylor out of Durham, North Carolina. He makes music with Scott Hirsch, but MC Taylor's basically His Golden Messenger. And he put out an album in early May, the 15th album by His Golden Messenger, and you'll find them performing up in Portland at the Aladdin Theater on October 9th. Let's listen to something from the newest album now by His Golden Messenger. The album is called I'm People, and this is In the Middle of It on KRVM.

0: from Jackson Browne's first album from the 1980s. The song is That Girl Could Sing. The album was Hold Out. And all that was on 91.9 KRVM. I'm Jim Nelson on the Thursday free-for-all. Glad to have you along. Happy to see you out there. Hope you're having yourself a fine day. Together, we listened to The Wallflowers ahead of Jackson Browne. That song was called Love is a Country. That one came out almost 15 years ago. And then a track that came out just a few, well, probably a couple of months ago now, His Golden Messenger. And it was called In the Middle of It. So it's Live Without a Net radio here every Thursday from 5 to 7. And one of the things that we do live without a net is completely appreciate all you who are out there helping to support this radio station to help make sure that we get to keep doing this for you and for us, because make no mistake about it, we dig this as much as you do. And I want to say thank you specifically right now to Patricia Pashby here in Eugene and David and Susan Cook in Corvallis. And we're so grateful to all of you and everyone else, if I didn't just mention your name, because all of you who support KRVM recognize that public radio works that way. 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All right, we got advanced music history coming up in about 15 minutes or so. But before we get to that, we're going to listen to something brand new from a young lady named Bishop Briggs, and a young man named Matt Mason, and that is next.
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0: It's 91.9 KRVM, and Bishop Briggs is an English singer-songwriter, but that's not her real name. She may or may not want us to know. Her real name is Sarah McLachlan, and no, not that Sarah McLachlan. Perhaps that's why she goes by Bishop Briggs. At any rate, Matt Mason, that apparently is his real name. He's from Virginia Beach, Virginia, and they've gotten together to record this song. It's new on KRVM. This is called Yours Forever.

0: 91.9 KRVM. I was on the air in Los Angeles 10 years ago when that song came out, and I was handed a copy of it. We played a lot of Blind Pilot on that radio station, but I'd never heard of it. The song came out, and it was brand new, and I was from Los Angeles. I didn't know what Umpqua was. Now I do. Now I do, but I didn't know then. The band is Blind Pilot from Portland, and the song there, Umpqua Rushing, from their album And Then Like Lions, came out in 2016 is what I believe I'm trying to say to you there. Band of Horses before that, out of Seattle, and a song called Detlef Schrempf. And that name is a little unusual if you're not familiar. He was a former NBA basketball player. And ahead of Band of Horses, it was a new one from Bishop Briggs and Matt Mason called Yours Forever. On the Thursday free-for-all on 91.9 KRVM, Jim Nelson here. And coming up in a moment, I'll get you caught up on your weather. And then we're going to have a little fun with advanced music history. All that's right after this on KRVM. Hang tight.
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0: KRVM, looking at the Oak Ridge area, it's going to be smoky tonight, of course. Clear skies, otherwise a low of 63 or so. Tomorrow, some patchy smoke with sunny skies otherwise, and you'll hit the low 90s tomorrow in the Oak Ridge area. Along the coast, widespread dense fog, otherwise mostly cloudy, and you're going to hit an overnight low of right around 50 degrees. And tomorrow along the coast, it'll be mostly cloudy and becoming sunny as the day goes on. Your high will hit right around 70 degrees along the coast tomorrow. And here in Eugene in the Springfield area, we have a heat advisory in effect until 11 o'clock tonight. And it's clear skies, except you wouldn't know it because of the smoke in the air. And we're going to dip down into the upper 50s in the overnight tonight. Tomorrow here in the Eugene-Springfield area, they're calling for sunny skies with a high in the mid-90s, a bit like it was today. Right now it's 93 degrees at KRVM. I'm Jim Nelson, and I love to do this part of the Thursday free-for-all every Thursday, a little after 5:50, or said another way, just a few minutes before 6 p.m. we get into it. We're going to look at some things that happened on this day in music history, today being August 6th, and it was 66 years ago today when Chubby Checker twisted the twist for the first time on American television. He performed on, remember, American Bandstand? Well, Chubby Checker's cover of The Twist is the only song ever to go to number one on two separate occasions. But on this day in 1960, Chubby Checker debuted this song on American Bandstand. This is KRVM.

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Yeah, he wasn't wrong. He was not wrong. In 1963, Bob Dylan recorded the first Tom Wilson-produced session for the album The Times They Are a-Changin' at Columbia Recording Studio in New York City. He did that on this date, making it 63 years ago today that Bob Dylan started making that album. That was the title track right there on 91.9 KRVM. I'm Jim Nelson, and we're into the advanced music history portion of the Thursday free-for-all. It was Chubby Checker before that with his cover of The Twist. And I want to tell you that it was on this date, August 6th, in 1965, 61 years ago today, when the Beatles released their fifth album, which also happened to be the soundtrack to their second film. What did they release on this day, 61 years ago, August 6, 1965? Well, the album and the song were both called

Advanced Music History on the Thursday Free For All, where you can expect to hear songs like Guns N' Roses' Sweet Child of Mine and Chubby Checker, The Twist, all within a few minutes of each other, because why not, right? Why not? We have a real good reason for it right now, because we're talking about things that happened on August 6th in history, and 38 years ago today, Appetite for Destruction, the debut album from Guns N' Roses, went to number one here in America after having spent more than a year on the chart, and ultimately the album sold 5 million copies. True story, that song was written because Slash, the guitar player, was literally just doing a guitar exercise to warm up the fingers on his left hand as they were getting ready to record. He was just doing some warm-ups, and it was that opening riff that starts that song. The rest of the band heard it, and they just started joining in. Upstairs, unbeknownst to the rest of the band, Axl Rose could hear it through the floorboards where he was upstairs, and he started writing those words. The whole song was organic. Nobody planned it. It didn't happen for any other reason, just that they were moved and inspired, and look what they came up with. Sweet Child of Mine from Guns N' Roses on 91.9 KRVM. Now, meanwhile, it was 30 years ago today, August 6th, 1996, when Ramones played their final concert ever. It was at a club in Hollywood, California, a place I've been many, many times. It's called The Palace. And Pearl Jam's Eddie Vedder, Chris Cornell of Soundgarden, they both joined Ramones on stage. And here's one they played that night, the final concert ever for Ramones. We're 91.9 KRVM. This is Advanced Music History on the Thursday Free-for-All.

91.9 KRVM Ramones with I Want to Be Sedated, a song they played on their very last concert, which was 30 years ago today. And that's going to wrap up Advanced Music History for August 6th here on the Thursday Free For All on 91.9 KRVM. I'm Jim Nelson. Let's switch things up a little bit right now, huh? Maybe slow things down and take on a whole different vibe with Bob Marley and the Wailers.

0: Recorded in 1975, live music from Bob Marley and the Wailers. No woman, no cry, with the refrain of every little thing is going to be all right, which is also a refrain that he sang in Two Little Birds. Or was it Three Little Birds? Might have been Three Little Birds. Come on, Jim. Anyways, Bob Marley and the Wailers on 91.9 KRVM. And it's the Thursday free-for-all, every Thursday from 5 to 7 p.m. Looking at the clock, I've got another 40 minutes or so. And then it's 60s beat with Jive and Johnny Etheridge coming up. Right after this, I've got a song from a young man who was once a child soldier, not on purpose. He had to be rescued as a child soldier in his country of origin in West Africa. He goes by the name of Monrovia. We're going to hear from him in just a moment.
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0: Hey, what are you doing at 5 o'clock tomorrow evening? Same time, just tomorrow. Well, I'm inviting you to be right here on KRVM because that's when Adam does sidetracks. 5 to 7 every Friday. Adam, our afternoon guy, stays for a couple of extra hours on Fridays. And sidetracks is a couple of songs from each album that he plays. So he goes a little bit deep, and you get to hear two different songs from each album. Sometimes Annika joins him, but Adam is the host of Sidetracks every Friday at 5 p.m. here on 91.9 KRVM. If you are heading up into the Portland area in October, this next young man is playing at McManaman's Crystal Ballroom on October 11th. His real name is John Jay, but the capital city of the country where he was from, called Liberia, the capital city is called Monrovia. And so John Jay records under the name of Monrovia, and this is new from him. It's called Field Song on KRVM.

0: That's from the late Glenn Hansard. Glenn lost his life last week and a half ago. Roll on slow right there. Glenn was involved in a motorcycle accident, and it cost him his life. And we're sad to report that if you weren't aware. But great music left from Glenn Hansard, including music from his bands, The Frames and The Swell Season. That was something solo from Glenn right there on 91.9 KRVM. Elton John just ahead of that from his kind of his country-ish album from 1970 called Tumbleweed Connection. We heard Amarina and Monrovia from the country of Liberia, now living in Tennessee. And a song called Field Song, a brand new song there on KRVM. I'm Jim Nelson, looking at the clock, about 25 more minutes. So we're going to get to some music in a moment, something new from Death Cab for Cutie from here in the PNW. But if you happen to know Greg Whitson over in Springfield or Zane Hefner in Eugene, be sure and tell them that you heard them mentioned on KRVM just now, because I'm saying thank you to those people. We're thanking everybody we can who supports this radio station, because frankly, without you, there is no us, and we are super, super grateful for that. 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All right, coming back with that new one from Death Cab for Cutie.
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0: Death Cab for Cutie from the Seattle area, Bellingham, Washington. Took about 4 years, but they finally came out with a new album in early June. It is called, I Built You a Tower. It's their 11th album, and here's something from it now from Death Cab for Cutie. This is called Riptides on KRVM.

0: Friend of the Devil on 91.9 KRVM. It's the so-called between days with Jerry's birthday last week and his passing date this weekend, this Sunday. And speaking of Grateful Dead, out at PK Park coming up in a couple of Saturdays, August 22nd, it's a Grateful Dead themed night. And just confirmed today that our very own Ed Kay, host of the Short Strange Trip on Wednesday evenings here on KRVM. Come out and say hi to Ed. KRVM's going to be at the game, and Ed Kay is going to be throwing out the first pitch at the game. So come on out and see Ed do that. We're 91.9 KRVM. I got weather for you in a moment. And before long, I'll have something live from Bruce Springsteen and the E Street Band, and we'll see what else I can pull out before I head out of here at 7. 60s Beat with Johnny Jive. Johnny Jive? How about Jive and Johnny coming up at 7 on KRVM? Hang tight.
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0: Fisherman's Market, now serving hot food from their mobile specials unit at Square Deal Lumber at 49th and Main in Springfield. So you and I are listening to 91.9 KRVM, and there's going to be areas of smoke tonight in the sky and the air around Oak Ridge. Naturally, it's kind of out there everywhere, isn't it? You've got a low in the mid-60s in the Oak Ridge area tonight, and tomorrow you'll have more patchy smoke and sunny skies otherwise, and tomorrow in the Oak Ridge area, it'll hit the low 90s. Meanwhile, along the coast, we've got widespread dense fog forecast. Otherwise, mostly cloudy skies tonight and into the overnight, your low in the low 50s. Tomorrow along the coast, mostly cloudy, becoming Sunday with a high becoming sunny with a high of about 70 degrees along the coast. Here in Eugene and Springfield, we have a heat advisory in effect until 11 o'clock tonight. And the air outside, it's getting better. It was an air quality number of about 195 this morning. Actually, I saw it over 200 this morning, and it's down to 165 right now. So the air is getting a little better. It's still considered unhealthy, though, so be careful and stay indoors as best you can. Tonight here in the Eugene Springfield area, it's going to be clear skies if not for that smoke, and our lows will get down to the upper 50s. Tomorrow, sunny skies and high in the mid-90s. Right now at KRVM, it's holding tight at 93 degrees. Yep, summer is here. I'm Jim Nelson. This is Advanced Music History, but it's time for me to go. Jive and Johnny coming up at 7. Right now, I'm going to leave you with something live from Bruce Springsteen and the E Street Band. This one came out, or it was recorded at a concert in 1999. And I don't like the way digital music now comes in so hard and so loud with the audience. It'd be better if we could, if they would fade that up, but they don't. So I'm going to do my best with it right now. Leaving you with some Bruce Springsteen. I'll see you again next Thursday, right here on the Thursday Free For All on 91.9 KRVM.

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There's Pacific Northwest Garage Band Rock and Roll to open up this week's 60s Beat on KRVM. That's the Sonics from Seattle. I'm Jivin' Johnny Etheridge. Welcome to 60s Beat, couple of hours of keeping the spirit of the 60s alive. Here's more Northwest Rock and Roll from Portland, the Kingsmen. Well.

da lua, trời lên lên da lua, trời vira lua. 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

my life. 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All I did was shoot.

He made his fame at the Whiskey A Go-Go in Hollywood, but he was actually originally from Louisiana. There is Johnny Rivers on KRVM. 60s beat. Here's a Louisiana outfit, the Uniques, featuring Joe Stampley. Sugar Bee!

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We heard Carol, Johnny B. Goode, and Memphis. 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

Joan Baez sings a Bob Dylan tune, Drifter's Escape. On 60s Beat, I'm Jivin' John putting the records on. Here is Bob Dylan.

Please see for me that the hair's hanging long. For that's the way I remember her best.

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3: 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Here's weather for Oak Ridge. Areas of smoke otherwise clear tonight with a low of 62. Some patchy smoke otherwise sunny tomorrow with a high of 90. On the Oregon coast, areas of fog tonight and tomorrow morning. Otherwise increasing clouds tonight with a low of 52. Mostly cloudy tomorrow morning, gradually becoming sunny tomorrow with a high of 69. Weather for Eugene, Springfield, and vicinity. Areas of smoke otherwise clear tonight with a low of 57. Some patchy smoke tomorrow, otherwise sunny tomorrow with a high of 91. That's weather from 91.9 KRVM.

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There's Paul Revere and the Raiders on KRVM. I'm jiving Johnny Etheridge with you on 60s Beat. Here's the boys from Tacoma, the Fabulous Wailers.

A couple of sides there from the Four Seasons featuring the sound of Frankie Valli. 60s beat on KRVM. Here's the Walker Brothers.

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There's Peter, Paul, and Mary here on KRVM. I'm Jivin' Johnny with you on 60s Beat. Here's John Sebastian stepping out solo from The Lovin' Spoonful.

Pow was the theme from a Woody Allen flick called What's Up, Tiger Lily. And then Full Measure featured the singing drummer, Joe Butler. There's two from the Lovin' Spoonful on KRVM. Now here's the Beach Boys.

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6: 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Here's weather for Oak Ridge. Areas of smoke otherwise clear tonight with a low of 62. Some patchy smoke otherwise sunny tomorrow with a high of 90. On the Oregon coast, areas of fog tonight and tomorrow morning. Otherwise increasing clouds tonight with a low of 52. Mostly cloudy tomorrow morning, gradually becoming sunny tomorrow with a high of 69. Weather for Eugene, Springfield, and vicinity. Areas of smoke otherwise clear tonight with a low of 57. Some patchy smoke tomorrow, otherwise sunny tomorrow with a high of 91. That's weather from 91.9 KRVM.

That's the Moody Blues featuring Denny Lane here on 60s Beat, keeping the spirit of the 60s alive every week at this time. I'm going to play a couple of sides here from the Dave Clark Five.

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0: 91.9 KRVM for this heat and smoke relief. St. Vinny's of Lane County has opened a cooling and smoke relief shelter at the Lane County Fairgrounds daily from 10 a.m. to 7 p.m. through August 7th. Anyone who is unhoused or otherwise has no shelter from extreme heat and unhealthy air may access this day's shelter. Lane Transit District buses will be free for anyone traveling to the shelter. 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
1: 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On Saturday, August 8th, Nick Shoulders plays Southern traditional roots music with a modern twist. 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Tickets and information at wowhall.org.
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1: 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Translator K211 BP, Florence at 90.1.
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All vinyl. I'm here 5:30 straight down. You be too, eh?

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0: 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Translator K211 BP, Florence at 90.1.
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0: 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How about some soothing swing from Lionel Hampton? 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

And good morning. 24 minutes in front of 6 a.m. at 91.9 KRVM. Tony here in on a Friday morning for Breakfast with the Blues. Kicking it off this morning with some Cecil Barfield, Georgia bluesman Cecil Barfield. See What You Made Me Do. As well as the founder of the Delta Blues, Charlie Patton, with the Running Wild Blues, all on 91.9 KRVM. Breakfast with the Blues. And funds of this hour broadcasting on KRVM, brought to you in part by sustaining members Dar and Dana Whalen of Eugene, Steve and Judy LeCocq of Springfield, Melody Faith Mills of Cresswell, and Dawn Bessette and Karen Hecht of Eugene. All sustaining members at 91.9 KRVM, thank you so very, very much. We could not do it without you. Let's hear a little something from Gus Cannon. Here he is with the Noah's Blues of the Gus Cannon Jug Stompers on 91.9 KRVM, Breakfast with the Blues.

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1: 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With Victoria Spivey with The Alligator Pond Went Dry and Cannon's Jug Stompers with Gus Cannon out in front, on that one with Noah's Blues, all on 91.9 KRVM, Breakfast with the Blues. And let's hear a little something from, who do we have here? 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

I thought he would be mine. That man I hate to lose. That's why mama got the blues.

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0: 7 minutes in front of 6 o'clock, 58 degrees. Left off there with Esther May Scott covering Bessie Smith. Let's go ahead and hear something from the Empress of the Blues, Bessie Smith. Nobody knows you when you're down and out.

liquor and pain and wine when I begin to fall so low.

0: 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Translator K211 BP, Florence at 90.1.
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Babe Stovall, time is winding up. With J.D. Short, by the spoonful and Sippy Wallace, you've been a good old wagon all on your station for the blues, 91.9 KRVM. About little Johnny Shine's trouble, all troubles, all I see.

0: James D. Lane. We knew him as Jimmy Rogers. Chance to Love. We're from Albert Lou Andrew, who was Sunny Land Slim, Gonna Be My Baby, and Johnny Shines. Trouble's All I See, all on 91.9 KRVM, Breakfast with the Blues. How about a little Dr. Ross? Dr. Ross, the harmonica boss. Don't worry about the bear. And the bear might be a reference to Jimmy McCracklin, and that was Jimmy McCracklin's nickname was the bear. So I'm not sure about that one, but here he is, Dr. Ross, the harmonica boss. Don't worry about the bear.
1: I've gone jive a little bit.

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That's what Dr. Ross said, you know. All right, Big Bear, walk a while, walk a while. That's what I'm talking about. Hey! Oh, I see the Big Bear, he done a... He done went to the United States.

Dr. Ross, the harmonica boss. And a little rundown of who was who on that one. Vocals, harmonica, guitar, bass drum, hi-hat, cymbals, often simultaneously, all from Dr. Ross. Bob Hall plays piano on Do the Boogie Woogie, rabble noises from the Soho Deadbeats. It is recorded in Soho. I don't know if the Soho Deadbeats were just a bunch of deadbeats or if they were a band, but there they were on 91.9 KRVM. Same with Jimmy Reed.

0: The Unmistakable Jimmy Reed with Breakfast with the Blues on a Friday morning, and being a Friday, Adam will be in at 5 o'clock this afternoon with the sidetracks, and Adam, he'll have some trick up his sleeve, but we won't know until 5 o'clock. So just stay tuned to KRVM all day long, enjoy the music, and wait for Adam at 5 o'clock, and he'll have something going on. You can be sure of that. Adam and the sidetracks at 5 o'clock on Friday.
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Sunny Land Slim, joined there by the Aces. The Aces, of course, being the Myers Brothers and Freddie Below for Bassology. With Roosevelt South covering Memphis Slim's Lost My Boogie and Jimmy Reed. I'm the man down there, all on 91.9 KRVM, Breakfast with the Blues. And fun to this hour, broadcasting on KRVM, brought to you in part by Dan Murphy of Florence, Ben Brown of Eugene, Doug Schock and Pandora Young of Elmira, and Frederick Ernest of Eugene as well. All sustaining members at 91.9 KRVM, thank you so very, very much. We could not do it without you, and that is the absolute truth. Well, it's 57 degrees, 24 minutes in front of 7 o'clock, and it's going to be a pretty nice day out there. Going to get up around the upper 80s, going to be a little smoky and a little humid, but you can do it, you know, because you got KRVM on your side, for one thing. And let's continue with the music with Hubert Sumlin. Hubert Sumlin off his Funky Roots release. Song called One Down on your station for the Blues, 91.9 KRVM.

0: Okay, this is called Smith's Jam.
1: Yeah. Smith's Jam?
0: Bushman Smith's Jam.
1: Well, that's good enough. That's all right.
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0: Moses Smith, who we knew as Whisperin' Smith, on 91.9 KRVM, Breakfast with the Blues on a Friday morning. The song was called I've Got a Sure Thing. With Marby Steedham, Let Me Love You, and Hubert Sumlin, One Down, all on your station for the Blues, 91.9 KRVM. Hey, the Green Hill Humane Society invites you to celebrate kitten season by adopting or fostering a kitten or donating much-needed supplies. Hundreds of kittens will arrive this summer needing medical treatment, socialization, and housing. Wish list items for kitten season can be dropped off in person or shipped directly to the shelter. 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
0: And at 13 minutes before the hour, let's take a quick look at the weather for the 7th day of August. Oakridge and the Cascade, smoky but sunny with a high of 90 degrees. Clearing with a light wind this evening and a low of 60. Sunny tomorrow with a high of 86. Clearing with a low of 58. For the coast, early fog, then sun with a high of 69 degrees. Fog and clouds with some wind this evening at a low of 52. Sunny but windy tomorrow with a high of 71, a low of 52. Eugene Springfield in the southern Willamette Valley, smoky and sunny with a high of 91 degrees. With a light wind arriving late and clear this evening with a low of 57 degrees. Sunny with wind tomorrow with a high of 89, a low of 56. It is 57 degrees at 91.9 KRVM. Breakfast with the Blues on a Friday morning. Let's hear a little something from Little George Smith. He called this Down in New Orleans on your station for the Blues, 91.9 KRVM.
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0: One of the finest and most respected of the piano players of the blues, Otis Spann, must have been the devil. With little George Smith down in New Orleans and Whispering Smith, I've got a sure thing. All on your station for the blues, 91.9 KRVM. 5 minutes before 7 o'clock, 57 degrees. How about a little Nina Simone? She called this Blues for Mama. On 91.9 KRVM, it's Breakfast with the Blues.
1: And now we're going to do a gut bucket blues. It is so because of its background. There's an old porch, and there's an old man, and there's a beat up guitar and a broken bottle. There are flies all around, there is molasses all around, and he is composing his tune on a hot afternoon. In this case, this song is called Blues for Mama. The lyrics written by Abby Lincoln, and I wrote the music. It will appeal to a certain type of woman who've had this kind of experience.

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The unmistakable Esther Phillips. I'm getting along all right. With Nina Simone, Blues for Mama, recorded live. And Otis Spann, Must Have Been the Devil, all on your station for the blues, 91.9 KRVM. About little Gene Phillips. Who'd we have here? Cherry Red, I believe this was. 4 minutes past 7 o'clock, 57 degrees.

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We're going to put you down in the alley, send you back to South Carolina, North Carolina, Georgia, Alabama, Mississippi, Arkansas, Louisiana. Everybody from down in there say yeah. 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One.

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I sound like what you've been putting down, all right.

0: 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Don't Throw Your Love on Me So Strong on 91.9 KRVM, Breakfast with the Blues. And we heard from Elsie Goodrock and Robinson, Things So Bad in California, and Isaac Scott, Listen to the Blues, all on your station for the Blues, 91.9 KRVM. 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
0: 23 minutes past 7 o'clock, 58 degrees. We left out there with Jimmy McGriff and Junior Parker. Let's hear a little bit of Junior Parker out there on his own. A song called Can You Tell Me, Baby, on 91.9 KRVM, Breakfast with the Blues.

0: Otis Rush, Whole Lot of Lovin' on 91.9 KRVM, Breakfast with the Blues. We're from Fenton Robinson covering T-Bone Walker's West Side Baby and Little Junior Parker and the Blue Flames. Can you tell me, baby? All on your station for the Blues, 91.9 KRVM. And fun, so this hour broadcasting on KRVM, brought to you in part by Marilyn Kelly of Eugene, Sonovi Abramson of Elmira, Robert Stoley of Elmira, and Robert Wilson of Eugene. 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
0: 23 minutes before 8 o'clock. 59 degrees. Let's hear this thing from Johnny Shines. 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

0: Jimmy Rogers out in front of the Bob Reedy Blues Band for Muddy's My Eyes Keep Me in Trouble on 91.9 KRVM, Breakfast with the Blues. 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
0: 13 minutes in front of 8 o'clock, 59 degrees. Let's hear this thing from Bonnie Raitt.

The Unmistakable Bonnie Raitt a couple of times. Bonnie Raitt with Sippy Wallace, Woman Be Wise, and Bonnie Raitt, Cry Like a Rainstorm, Wolf on 91.9 KRVM, Breakfast with the Blues. 4 minutes to 8 o'clock, let's push it to the top with some Sun Seals and the Chicago Fire Band. Sun Seals would have had a birthday today, yesterday, somewhere in there, and I don't remember the year either. I'm going to say mid-40s. Sun Seals died of diabetes, the scourge of the black race, and he was considered one of the kindest, nicest, most generous people in the music industry. Let's push it to the top with some Sun Seals, Help Me Somebody, on 91.9 KRVM, Breakfast with the Blues.

0: yeah, I feel good again. 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I tell you what I'm gonna do. 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

That was new from Beck with Ride Lonesome. Good morning, I'm Karen. Here's Joss Stone with Tell Me About It on 91.9 KRVM.

Yeah, it's just there at the bottom of those spiral stairs. It's the world fair.

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3: KRVM weather. An air quality advisory is in effect until noon today. In Oak Ridge today, patchy smoke, otherwise sunny with highs near 90. Mostly clear tonight, lows of 60. Sunny tomorrow, highs near 85. At the coast today, areas of fog, otherwise cloudy, gradually clearing, highs near 70. Tonight, areas of fog, partly cloudy, lows of 52. Tomorrow, mostly sunny, breezy, with highs near 71. In the Eugene-Springfield area today, some patchy smoke this afternoon, otherwise sunny with highs near 90. Clear tonight, lows of 57. Sunny tomorrow, highs near 90.
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1: 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He's a-

That was new from Devin Gilfillian with IRL. Good morning, I'm Karen. Here's Elizabeth Cook with Diane on 91.9 KRVM.

0: 91.9 KRVM. That was Jonah Smith with Love Gets Lost. 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

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I can say that cause I'm a man, but I feel like a little boy today.

0: 91.9 KRVM. That was Terry Hendrix with Hula Mary. The Oregon Aloha Festival is on August 21st and 22nd in Altenbaker Park from noon to 9 p.m. both days. 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
4: KRVM weather. An air quality advisory is in effect until noon today. In Oak Ridge today, patchy smoke, otherwise sunny with highs near 90. Mostly clear tonight, lows of 60. Sunny tomorrow, highs near 85. At the coast today, areas of fog, otherwise cloudy, gradually clearing, highs near 70. Tonight, areas of fog, partly cloudy, lows of 52. Tomorrow, mostly sunny, breezy, with highs near 71. In the Eugene-Springfield area today, some patchy smoke this afternoon, otherwise sunny with highs near 90. Clear tonight, lows of 57. Sunny tomorrow, highs near 90.
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0: 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Translator K211 BP, Florence at 90.1.
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That was the latest from Cassius Culpepper with Man of His Word. Good morning, I'm Karen. Here's Lyle Lovett with All Downhill on 91.9 KRVM.

0: 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That was the Wood Brothers with Heart is the Hero. 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
2: This is Erica Cherno with OSU Extension Lane County and the KRVM Garden Spot. If you grow June-bearing strawberries such as Hood, Sweet Sunrise, or Mary's Peak, now's the time to renovate and fertilize the plants for the following season. June-bearing strawberries can produce fruit for several years if they are well-maintained and renovated after harvest. Renovation is simply a form of pruning off the leaves and stems. It is common to renovate June-bearing strawberries after harvest, but do not renovate day-neutral or ever-bearing strawberries. They will continue to produce fruit through late summer. The best time to renovate June-bearing strawberry cultivars is about 1 to 2 weeks after the last fruit harvest, which is usually late July or early August in the Willamette Valley. The goal of renovation is to remove the leaves without damaging the crown. These old leaves are tired after a 4-week-long fruiting season, and the plants will regrow faster by removing them. You can use a lawnmower or hand shears to mow the leaves to about 2 inches above the crown. Cut high enough so you don't damage the crown or basal growing points of the plants. Doing so would greatly reduce the yield the next year. Leaving a portion of the leaf stem is fine. Once you have removed old leaves, rake up and remove the plant debris to reduce fruit rot the following spring. Next, fertilize and irrigate the plants to encourage new leaf and runner growth. Give the plants about 1/2 ounce of nitrogen per 10-foot row. Once this is done, your June-bearing strawberry plants will be ready for the following season. If you have any questions about gardening, call OSU Extension at 541-344-0265. This is Erica Cherno in the KRVM Garden Spot.
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0: That was Neil Halstead with Full Moon Rising on 91.9 KRVM. 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

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My fear became my shadow, I swear it did. 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
5: KRVM weather. An air quality advisory is in effect until noon today. In Oak Ridge today, patchy smoke, otherwise sunny with highs near 90. Mostly clear tonight, lows of 60. Sunny tomorrow, highs near 85. At the coast today, areas of fog, otherwise cloudy, gradually clearing, highs near 70. Tonight, areas of fog, partly cloudy, lows of 52. Tomorrow, mostly sunny, breezy, with highs near 71. In the Eugene-Springfield area today, some patchy smoke this afternoon, otherwise sunny, with highs near 90. Clear tonight, lows of 57. Sunny tomorrow, highs near 90.
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0: 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Translator K211 BP, Florence at 90.1.
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That was the latest from Noah Kahn with The Great Divide. Good morning, I'm Karen. 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
2: I'm Dr. Anthony Lazarowitz, and this is Climate Connections. As the climate warms, summer in San Antonio, Texas is getting excruciatingly hot.
3: Growing up in Texas, you always know summers are hot, but over the past several years, it's become a different kind of hot.
2: Kate Hiseldo, the city's climate adaptation manager, says in 2023, San Antonio experienced 75 days over 100 degrees. This heat makes it expensive to run air conditioners and puts people at risk of serious health issues like heat stroke. And underinvested neighborhoods with less tree cover and more concrete face higher risks.
3: In those neighborhoods, it is significantly hotter, not just outside, but even in the homes.
2: The city's Cool Neighborhoods program is now working to lower the temperature in some of the most heat-stressed areas. 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

0: That was David Gray with Back in the World on 91.9 KRVM. KRVM would like to thank D.L. Wells Whitney in Corvallis, Oregon, and Brian Holt and Kimberly Strong in Eugene. 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
4: KRVM weather in Oak Ridge tonight, mostly clear, lows of 60. Sunny tomorrow, highs of 85. At the coast tonight, areas of fog, partly cloudy, lows of 52. Tomorrow, mostly sunny, highs near 70. In the Eugene Springfield area tonight, clear, lows of 57. Sunny tomorrow, highs near 90.
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That was new from Mark Broussard with I'm Going Home featuring Joe Bonamassa. Good afternoon, I'm Karen. Here's Steve Winwood featuring Eric Clapton with Dirty City on 91.9 KRVM.

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0: 91.9 KRVM. That was Blue Lotus with Mama Freight Train. The Fiesta Cultural is happening at the First Friday Art Walk on September 4th from 5:30 to 10 p.m. at the Farmers Market Pavilion in Eugene. 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
3: KRVM weather in Oak Ridge tonight, mostly clear, lows of 60. Sunny tomorrow, highs of 85. At the coast tonight, areas of fog, partly cloudy, lows of 52. Tomorrow, mostly sunny, highs near 70. In the Eugene-Springfield area tonight, clear, lows of 57. Sunny tomorrow, highs near 90.
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2: 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I'm Adam, and today our guest is Amelia Rising with Adventure Children's Museum. Welcome back to the program.
3: Oh, thank you so much for having me. I'm really glad to be back.
2: And let's start with your mission. Could you explain what it is and how you're going about achieving it?
3: Sure. So Adventure started as a children's museum dedicated to the spirit of adventure in every child, helping them grow as artists, innovators, and explorers. And we've sort of unofficially adopted side missions along the way. So as we opened our children's museum and started running it, it's adapted to a really big focus on reuse and community building and family support, too. So it's more than just a kids' museum now. It's all sorts of other cool stuff.
2: And are there kids' museums around the country, or is this unique to Eugene?
3: Yeah, there's kids museums not only around the country, but around the world. So we're part of an international organization called the Association of Children's Museums. There's several in the state, and there's, you know, some all over the country, and then there's some in China and Iceland and all sorts of cool places.
2: And can you give us just a brief history of your children's museum?
3: Yeah, of course. So when my kiddo was small, we would go on adventures together up and down I-5 to different museums and children's museums and have all these experiences, which was really great because I, you know, was able to be a stay-at-home parent, and we had a vehicle and could afford gas and all that stuff, but it would occur to

0: to me anyway, not to my child necessarily, every time that we would come back, that, you know, not everybody had these experiences or this access to a children's museum. And it'd be really great if we had something like that in our community. You know, we had a science museum, but this is a very broad experience sort of museum. So we have things dedicated to like the country of Japan, and we have a train station, and we have a machine that runs on tennis balls. And there's like all these different experiences that kids get at our place. So when we first started, it was 2015. And I had a meeting that I called with some of my parent friends from my kiddo's co-op preschool. And we started talking about a children's museum, and nobody said, hey, that's a dumb idea. So we just sort of ran with it. We opened our original space in the Valley River Center in, I think it was March of 2017, and expanded in July of 2018. And then you know, we were closed for a year during COVID, but we expanded again in 2023. And now we're at 15,000 square feet, and we have close to 40 different exhibits and experiences in the museum. And it's just a lot of fun and a lot of work. And you know, we see a lot of people every year, and it's been really great to see it grow.
1: And about growing, I understand you are updating some exhibits along with creating new ones since we last spoke. Can you give us the details?
0: Yeah, so we tend to keep our permanent exhibits for a nice long time. You know, we've been there almost 10 years, and some of our exhibits they've changed, but they've been in place since we opened, like our campsite and our dinosaur dig. But we're updating our back lobby where we had a Paul Bunyan exhibit. We're going to have a forest floor exhibit now, which is going to focus on flora and fauna that you'd find in the Northwest, with a great mural and lots of interactive stuff. We're updating our build-a-houses to be builder boards. We added a diner named after one of my longtime employees, so it's called CJ's Diner. We added a Sky Tubes exhibit recently, which is these really great, you've seen them in other places too, I'm sure, but it's wind tunnels that just push scarves up tubes, and it's super fun and exciting when the scarf comes down on your head. And then we have our Hispanic Heritage Month exhibit, which it actually lasts longer than a month, because Hispanic Heritage Month starts September 15th and ends October 15th. So we put our exhibit up in late August, and it'll stay up till Dia de Muertos, November 2nd. So that's coming up soon, too.
1: Tell us about the different kinds of classes you offer and community groups who use the museum.
0: So we do a lot of field trips for schools and stuff. We have a couple of partnerships that we do where we offer free play dates for clients of EC Cares, which is an organization locally that serves families with kiddos with developmental disabilities or delays. And then we work with Well Mama, which is a local organization that helps support families who need a little extra advice or care, or just to someone to check in with them. So we do those two free play dates a couple times a month. We also offer a messy art class on Thursdays, and we have science on Sundays, and we do a sensory activity on Mondays, and then we do cultural performances on Saturdays pretty frequently. That's more of like a two times a month kind of deal, but we do, you know, ballet performances and have local choir groups come in and puppet shows and all sorts of fun stuff.
1: So it sounds like there's something for everybody.
0: We really try to make it broad interest so that if you come on a visit, there'll be something different on your next visit, and someone in your group who maybe didn't find as much as they would like the first time will find something the second time.
1: And if somebody wants to come to the museum, do they book time?
0: No, it's daily admission is $7 at our regular cost. And then we do a reduced rate for families with Oregon Trail. And it's all day admission. So you can come at 10 in the morning most days, and you can stay all day, or you can go home for lunch. On these smoky days, it's really nice because you can go have lunch downstairs and then come back up and play again. And yeah, during COVID, like right after COVID, I would say, because we were closed for a year, we had time slots and, you know, people would leave and then we'd clean up and then the next group would come in. But luckily we don't have to do that anymore. So we can fit up to 240 people in the museum at a time. You don't want to be there when that people are inside, but most days it's a pretty mellow vibe. And yeah, you can stay all day or you can leave after an hour, but the price is the same either way.
1: And what are ways we can help in your efforts? I'm thinking volunteering.
0: Volunteering is definitely welcome. We are a 501c3 nonprofit organization, and I do try and keep our admission costs really low for people. So donations are always welcome. If you have kiddos and you would like to do a membership, we offer annual memberships, which are a great savings if you're going to come more than 7 times during the year. We're constantly saving up cans and bottles for organ bottle drops so we can raise some funds that way. And then, like you said, volunteering. We do some maintenance nights every week. There's also opportunities to come and help for special events, like our Halloween event that's coming up, things like that. Yeah. We have a wide variety of ways that people can contribute.
1: And where can we go for more information?
0: So our website is adventurechildrensmuseum.org. And you're also welcome to just stop by the museum sometime. Even if you are a family who doesn't have kiddos, we can still give you a tour around and show you what we're working on.
1: And can you remind us where you're located?
0: Yeah, we're at 490 Valley River Center. That's inside the Valley River Center Mall. If you come upstairs, we're just on the mezzanine level.
1: All right. Well, thank you so much for speaking with us today. I really appreciate it.
0: I appreciate the opportunity to share more about our museum. It's pretty special.
1: Amelia Rising is the founding director for Adventure Children's Museum.
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0: 91.9 KRVM. It's JJ Kale with Ooh La La. Well, good afternoon. I'm Adam. It's a Friday. We made it through another week, and I'll have real variety music for you this afternoon and sidetracks at 5. At 9 tonight, listen for loud, fast rock and roll from the 50s to the present day on the Greaser's Garage Show. 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
4: Stargate, the little shop of wisdom, celebrating Eugene since 1987 at 1374 Willamette, off-street parking available.
0: So Michigander is actually a solo project, but it has a band name that's centered around singer, songwriter, and multi-instrumentalist Jason Singer, who is from Kalamazoo, Michigan, hence the name Michigander. 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

0: 91.9 KRVM, that's Bad Bad Feeling by Trampled Underfoot, and Sons of Fathers did Burning Days. 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

This is a photograph, a window to the past, of your father on the front lawn, with no shirt on, ready to take the world on, beneath the West Texas sun, the year that you were born, the year that you are now. His wife behind the camera.

0: 91.9 KRVM, that's Rhiannon Giddens off her album Tomorrow Is My Turn with Black Is the Color. 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More information on this and other local organizations and events can be found by clicking on the What's Happening tab at krvm.org.
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4: KRVM weather in Oak Ridge tonight, mostly clear, lows of 60. Sunny tomorrow, highs of 85. At the coast tonight, areas of fog, partly cloudy, lows of 52. Tomorrow, mostly sunny, highs near 70. In the Eugene-Springfield area tonight, clear, lows of 57. Sunny tomorrow, highs near 90.
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That's a new one from Cage the Elephant on 91.9 KRVM with Beaches in Tennessee, written by Matt Schultz, their lead singer. He wrote it as a personal reflection of recovering from his mental health struggles. And Mott the Hoople did All the Young Dudes. Here's Jim Bianco with Sing on 91.9 KRVM.

0: 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And we had Slow Burn by Casey Musgraves. 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
0: We'll hear REM later this hour and the new one by Fruit Bats. 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

0: It's Edwin McCain on 91.9 KRVM. That's I'll Be, and we had Melody Gardeau, She Did Amalia. 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Services can be accessed through a drop-in center in Springfield on Wednesdays and Thursdays from 3 to 6 p.m. Programs include certifications for specific careers, exploration of training options, and obtaining tutoring. More information on this and other organizations can be found at our site, krvm.org, under the What's Happening tab.
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1: KRVM weather in Oak Ridge tonight, mostly clear, lows of 60. Sunny tomorrow, highs of 85. At the coast tonight, areas of fog, partly cloudy, lows of 52. Tomorrow, mostly sunny, highs near 70. In the Eugene-Springfield area tonight, clear, lows of 57. Sunny tomorrow, highs near 90.
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That's a new one from The Strokes on 91.9 KRVM. Cold Blood did Let Me Down Easy. I'm Adam. Here's Michael Kiwanuka with I'm Getting Ready on 91.9 KRVM.

0: where the V stands for variety. 91.9 KRVM. 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
0: On the latest from Suzanne Vega later this hour, here's Brayson Cyrus featuring his sister Noah Cyrus with As Long As You'll Stay on 91.9 KRVM.

0: 91.9 KRVM, that's Harbor Lights from Bruce Hornsby. Sustaining members are those that provide a consistent source of funding to KRVM. 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

0: 91.9 KRVM, that's Jared Gorbel and 10 years older. The Junction City Free Scandinavian Festival will be on the 13th through the 16th of this month, with entertainment, food, and nonprofit vendors all 4 days. The Scandia Run is on the 15th with a 5K, 10K, and 4-mile walk, and run courses weaving through the outskirts of Junction City into farmlands. And kids can participate in the Run with the Vikings. More information on this and other events can be found at krvm.org under the What's Happening tab.
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4: KRVM weather in Oak Ridge tonight, mostly clear, lows of 60. Sunny tomorrow, highs of 85. At the coast tonight, areas of fog, partly cloudy, lows of 52. Tomorrow, mostly sunny, highs near 70. In the Eugene-Springfield area tonight, clear, lows of 57. Sunny tomorrow, highs near 90.
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We're keeping real variety in music with a new one from Della. That's Take a Picture. Jerry Garcia got the hour going with Sugary. Adam with you on this Friday. We'll have a new one from Clay Street Unit coming up, plus something from the Wallflowers and the Rua. Here is Barnes Courtney with Glitter and Gold on 91.9 KRVM.

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0: 91.9 KRVM. That's Wooden Chair from Angus Stone, and the Rua did Into the Crowd. The annual Blackberry Bramble, a leisurely bicycle excursion with blackberry pie and ice cream, is set for Sunday, August 30th at Alton Baker Park in Eugene. There are several fully supported routes from 17 to 100 miles, a distance for every rider and every pace. This year introduces a partnership with Eugene's Bike Share program. 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More information on this and other community events can all be found at krvm.org under the What's Happening tab.
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4: KRVM weather in Oak Ridge tonight, mostly clear, lows of 60. Sunny tomorrow, highs of 85. At the coast tonight, areas of fog, partly cloudy, lows of 52. Tomorrow, mostly sunny, highs near 70. In the Eugene Springfield area tonight, clear, lows of 57. Sunny tomorrow, highs near 90.
0: I'm Adam. Coming up here at 5 o'clock, we'll have Side Tracks. It's the show where I dig deeper into the albums you love or hopefully will come to love. Right now, we're keeping real variety in music with a new one from Joby Riccio. This is off her sophomore album, Face the Feeling, with Love of the Song on 91.9 KRVM.